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Breathing. 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The electric one. Does it shock you? 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

Drink some margaritas, watching the blue lights. Listen to the mariachi play at midnight. Are you with me? 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

Drink some margaritas by swinging blue lights. Listen to the mariachi play at midnight. Are you with me? Are you with me?

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0: 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All shaymen are at your disposal. You are protected. You are protected. We are starting a journey towards the unknown. Destination infinity. Infinity. 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